That was Zed with the middle right here on Y94, just past 7 o'clock on your Saturday night. Jordan hanging out with you. Hey, we got a new Fortnite character to play. We've seen Sabrina Carpenter. Now, Olivia Rodrigo is now in the Fortnite game. Here she is now. Drop dead.

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That was Tom Bird right here on Y94. Now, have you ever slid into celebrities' DMs? I haven't. I don't have the face card for it. I know that my Instagram trash. That's for pretty people. Well, it probably helps a little bit too when you're a celebrity. That's how Madonna ended up getting Sabrina Carpenter to feature on Bring Your Love. Just slid into her DMs, not expecting anything. And of course, Sabrina hit back.

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Up, down, Olivia Dean. I could be

That was Bruno Mars right here on Y94. Now, is America drinking less beer? Have we gotten to this point, America? We'll talk more about it coming up in about 10 minutes. But first, it's Taylor Swift, Kendrick Lamar. 'Cause baby-

0: Y94. Now, according to a new research, America's love affair with beer may be going flat. The new numbers show beer sales have fallen more than 3% over the years, and breweries are producing the lowest amount of beer in decades. The industry experts are saying it's not only just one thing, but most people are reaching for non-alcoholic beverages, THC drinks, and other alternatives. America, Fargo, Moorhead. Are we drinking less beer? I don't know about you, but I am not. But with the alternatives, I do love my grass, too.
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That was Messy right here on Y94, a little past 9:30 on your Saturday night. According to the Y94 clock in the studio, up now, it's Lizzo. Truth Hurts.

going to be taking over the Red River Valley Fair this year. Jason Derulo is coming in Friday, July 10th. It's not too late to get your tickets at redriverValleyFair.com. Hey, people that do this with their phones might be happier, according to research. Talk more about it coming up in about 7 minutes. But first, it's Halsey right here.

0: Y94, Jordan hanging out with you. Now, I'm always looking to try to be a happier person. Well, apparently researchers say people who keep their phone notifications turned off tend to be happier because they are less controlled by their devices. Instead of constantly getting pulled into social media, texts, emails, and alerts, people that are happier tend to check their phones on their own time when they feel they need to. Trust me, I'm guilty of this. Whenever I get a text, whenever I get a notification, I'm always checking my phone. But people that tend to check their phones on their own times means they are less likely to compare themselves to others online, get stuck, less likely to get stuck into doom scrolling, which me, 12 o'clock at night, trust me, or they also feel less distracted all day. So what my takeaway is, if your boss calls you on your own time, don't pick up because it's your time and you're trying to be happy.
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0: 94. Quick shout out to everybody who came out for our sister station, KFGO's Picnic. Shout out to you. You got a free burger Thursday. You probably saw me out there in the parking lot in a vest. That's right. They had your boy directing traffic. But none of the cops could help me out. That were handed out. We had six cops all handed out water. Come on now. Up now. We're in a car. House tour.
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4: First exit south off 52nd Avenue, exit Wild Rice, exit off I-29.

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0: 1 and 4. We are coming up on 11 o'clock on your Saturday night. Not quite there yet before the hour's up. Don't go anywhere. Fallout Boy, Olivia Rodrigo, and Maroon 5.
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0: 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This is Fargo Moorhead's

Electricity was all in the air. Banana Ball made its way into Fargo earlier today. If you were lucky enough to get tickets, congratulations. I tried signing up. I tried asking everybody at the station. I had no pull. I couldn't get tickets. So if you got tickets, I am jealous. But hey, we partner with the Fargo Moorhead Redhawks, which is also a great time. 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

Y94, home of the morning playhouse with Zero and Amy K. Catch them Monday morning, right? Right and early at 5:30. Up now, Selena Gomez.

0: Teddy is giving my cue to wrap things up and get up out of here. I am Jordan. Thank you for letting me be part of your Saturday night. I'll talk to you next Saturday. Same time, same place, right here on Y94. Don't go anywhere, though, because before the hour is up, Shawn Mendes, AJR, Madonna, and Sabrina.
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11: Jen is in the house, as is Mary. Jen Pickett, she's recycling coordinator for the city of Fargo. Mary Aldrich is with Minn Kota Enviro Services. And, Jen, you're showing me some pictures today that I don't like for you who live in the recycling world. Just describe these to people without being too graphic, if you would.
12: Sure. Thanks for having us again. Mary and I don't like these pictures either. These are pictures of loads of plastic that came in from our recycling drop sites. And in essence, there is no recycling in these loads. Very little. They are so contaminated with unacceptable items like a crib mattress, big chunks of styrofoam, sheet rolls of clear plastic sheeting like you might use in a construction project or something, a clothes basket, some type of inflatable pool toy. All of those things need to go into the garbage, not the recycling bins.
11: Mm-hmm. And Mary, you've been a champion on this for a long time. I mean, if you separate, if you do it right, you know, it's things like this that are going to hurt it for people like Abby that are passionate about their recycling and other. And not that I'm not. I'm doing better. You'd be proud of me, right? Look at that. That
12: the
11: was
12: paper
11: Abby.
12: Paper bin is full.
11: That was Abby, by the way.
12: I know.
13: Do I empty that? Do I just bring it across to one of the dump sites? Sometimes I just dump them at home.
14: Just put it in your green recycling container you have out back.
13: Okay. Mm-hmm. There you go.
11: So anyway, when you see something like this, Mayor, it's got to make you want to rip your hair out.
14: Yeah, actually, I was there when he was dumping it, so I was startled the amount of contamination because the whole entire load was completely rejected. So,
11: You were there when he did this.
14: Yes, I was.
11: So what happened to, when the truck driver?
12: When the driver delivered it to
11: me. I was so hoping it was when somebody pulled up and tried to get by with this.
14: Yeah, no, this is right into our bunkers in our recycling facility. And from there, we got to handle this material. And so, because we can't sort anything, can't do anything until we remove this contamination. So we have to, pick it up and head it over to where we bale our plastic trash and undesirable and unmarketable recycling. Because this is considered recycling coming in, but it's trash going out. Yeah. And then it goes back to the landfill. And it's just the garbage truck. Picked it up, brought it in. It's a time wasted. We have to handle it. Just don't put your trash in the recycling bins. But I know we're speaking to the choir here because most people are doing the right thing. Over 90% of the recycling that comes into our facility does get marketed and remanufactured into other products. Only 10% is trash. But when it comes in this type of volume, it creates a significant problem.
11: Okay. Jen, what about the garbage collector, the garbage truck driver? Can mm-hmm. they be the policeman here on this? Or?
12: Well, his job is to collect the plastic from all of the recycling drop sites.
11: Mm-hmm.
12: So unless we have somebody on site at the drop sites monitoring this.
11: You can't do that with remote cameras. You can't.
12: We do have surveillance at almost all of the drop sites.
11: Did you hear that? Did you hear that? They maybe will get your license plate. I just, mm-hmm. I know, as Mary pointed out, it's just a very, very small percentage, but hopefully you catch them.
12: We do sometimes. If the drivers happen to be there, you know, dumping a bin when somebody is trying to jam full of softener salt bags or dog food bags or whatever you might.
14: Right. We were hoping for an Amazon box so we could identify
11: who was. With the address on
14: it. And you can usually find something incriminating.
11: When you do that, do you, what's the reaction? Because I know there's no sense in finding it if you don't approach them. So.
12: Mm-hmm. When I do find contamination that, like in our grass and leaf containers, we'll find bags of garbage, household garbage. So we'll go ahead and rip those open and we'll find something that will lead us to the person that put them in there. So then I will try to get a hold of them either via phone or, you know, take pictures and send a letter and the pictures of their garbage in the grass bin back to them.
11: Their address, and now they know the gig's up.
12: There's always something in the garbage that we can find them.
11: Okay, well, good.
14: Just get a warning.
11: Yeah, well, they should get a warning. I mean, that's first time. My little world, Mary knows about this down in my neck of the woods, but, you know, Gutzmer Salvage collects metals, right? And so we used to have this great place to take, you know, metal, and they would recycle it and they would do what they could with it. And then people started using it as a trash site and we all lost it.
14: Yeah.
11: And it was like, why? I mean, why did you have to do that? And it just, it's like now when you have that bed frame, when you have those metal chairs, when you have all of those things, you can't easily get rid of them anymore. So it's just, it's frustrating.
14: Yeah, definitely is.
11: So, Jen, how is the recycling world itself going? Are people utilizing it more and more?
12: Yeah, I think so. We're still right around 85 to 90% participation with single-family homes in Fargo, so that is great.
13: I thought of you guys yesterday. I recycled my old laundry detergent tub, and I didn't rinse it out, so it'll smell good for you.
14: Oh, thank you. Freshen it up. We appreciate that.
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3: Here we go. The last countdown of June. Seacrest with you. And today on the show, we will hear from the Jonas Brothers about a new project they launched while on tour. Plus, new music from Taylor Swift lands on the chart in a big way. Now let's get it started. Number 40. Nice to meet you.

0: We could dance all night.
1: Nice to meet you. That's Miles Smith at number 40. And before we continue on our run to number one, let's take a look who led the chart last time. At number three, Alex Warren. Oh my, my, you're taking me out of the ordinary. Bruno Mars at number two. I just might. And the number one song, Olivia Dean had it on top for 5 weeks. So that's where we left off. Now, back to the numbers. 39, Rubber Band Man, Mumford & Sons, featuring Hozier. When you come.

Pink Pony Club, Chapel Roan, that's 38. All right, BET Awards this weekend. Check them out live. The ceremony from L.A. hosted by comedian Drewski. Cardi B leads the noms with 6 nods. And this one up for Video of the Year, Doechii, Anxiety, and 1840 Extra.

0: Anxiety Dochi in the extra spot.
1: Coming up next,
0: The Fray just ahead with their 12th top 40 hit, and Hozier has a song that's hung around for 113 weeks. That's next.
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19: Number 37.

That one has been on the countdown for well over 2 years, and it's up a spot to 37 for Hozier. All right, Isaac Slade, former lead singer of The Fray, said he wrote their biggest hit mostly thanks to an opening shift at a Starbucks in Colorado. He used to tap the drum beat to what would become their song Over My Head on his steering wheel to try to stay awake while driving to work at 3 a.m., and he admits that inspiration for the first verse came from eavesdropping on a customer, which he wrote down on a pastry bag. The band has come a long way since then, but their latest single is all about returning to playfulness and jumping into the water without worrying about how cold it might be. Ice Cold Lakes, The Fray, 36.

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0: Well, Lady Gaga falls off this week with Runway, but she's got another hit coming up. Plus, Sabrina Carpenter officially makes it 3 summers in a row with the same hit next.
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0: We're up to 33 on the countdown. A lot of people would agree that after Sabrina Carpenter released Espresso, everything changed in her career. But she says the shift actually came a bit later. According to her, what truly changed her life was her first arena tour for her album, Short and Sweet, because it was the first time she got to hear what her music sounded like out loud in a big venue full of fans. And those nights reminded her that the people in the audience helped get her to that place. And she owes them everything. Now here's the song that started it all, Espresso 33.

32, Maroon 5, Heroin. Lady Gaga has been submitted for Emmy consideration for her song The Dead Dance from Wednesday on Netflix. We'll have to wait until July 8th to find out if she scored a nomination. But here she is with Bruno Mars now at 31, Die With a Smile.

0: homesick, a little homesick. 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
1: 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Plus, Pink Panthers and Zara Larsson roll in with the first of our two debuts. This.
3: 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I got my skin tight. My coat is inside. I look up at you.
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3: 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To everybody there on Virgin in Dubai, what's up? 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
0: 10 down on our way to number one. People all over the world love dancing and singing along to hits by Post Malone, but a new project just released that helps a very special fan base with falling asleep. I'll explain after 30 stateside Pink Panthers and Zara Larsson.
3: I'm

0: hear the same.
1: That's new at 30 stateside. Pink Panther, and Zara Larsson. All right, back to Post Malone. Fans are still waiting for his next album, which could be more country-inspired music. But while we wait, a new remix project is out that features his biggest songs as lullabies. The album Lullaby Renditions of Post Malone includes 12 of his hits reimagined as baby-friendly tracks like Sunflower and Circles and I Had Some Help. You can hear a sample of that. We put it up at AmericanTop40.com.
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0: We are inside the top 30, and for the guys in for King and Country, they've got a new album coming this fall titled The Most Beautiful Colors, and this is one of the tracks from the project, World on Fire, featuring

1840 Papa Roach, Wake Up Calling. Seacrest with you. All right, let's get to Ray. Ray says her experience writing Where Is My Husband perfectly mirrors her career as an artist right now, and that means total freedom. She was able to write the exact song she wanted without any external people telling her it was too much or too long or too short, which she says is a blessing and a curse. But ultimately, she made her new album with no rules, which she sees as a very special thing that she didn't take for granted. And the process clearly worked because this one is a hit on the countdown. Where Is My Husband? 25.

0: Dominic Fike, number 24. 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
0: Ryan Seacrest with you, and Zara Larsson likes to set big goals for herself. While she's had a very successful 2026 so far, she says the most important part of the process is how she handles failure. She said that when things don't go according to plan, she always focuses on grounding, which includes getting enough sleep, eating healthy food, moving her body, and spending time with close friends who know the, quote, real Zara. She looks at every setback as a redirection, which is a great attitude, a healthy attitude to have. Here she is at 23, Midnight Sun.

The band Camino, Holly on the verge of making our chart. And a week away from the release of Madonna's new album, Confessions 2. And part of the project is a musical short film loaded with celebrity cameos. The visual is built around the first six tracks on the album and features appearances from actors Benedict Cumberbatch and Julia Garner, as well as supermodel Kate Moss and Madonna's collaborator, Sabrina Carpenter. You can check out Confessions 2, the film, at AmericanTop40.com. Here's the song she made with Sabrina, Bring Your Love, number 22. Sabrina.

0: falling 4-21. 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
0: Back-to-back hits from Ms. Swift continue in the top 20+. Teddy Swims up a couple with this, Mr. Know-It-All.

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0: Halfway to number one. And we want to send a big congratulations to Taylor Swift, who is officially the youngest woman to be inducted into the Songwriters Hall of Fame. She shared some advice for young songwriters at the ceremony in New York City and urged people to prioritize what they love down to their core, because they'll need that to make music that connects with people. Here's one of the songs that helped earn her a spot in the Hall of Fame, The Fate of Ophelia, T-Swift, 20, 1840.

Teddy Swims, Mr. Know-It-All. Number 19. All right, Noah Kahan just kicked off his North American tour. He says that if fans are coming to a show, they should expect things to be insane. He worked for months putting together an entirely new stage performance, and everything sounded better than he expected during rehearsals. But if fans are worried about what may be on the set list, he made sure to include plenty of his older songs mixed in with tracks from his latest album, like this, The Great Divide, 18.

0: Khan, The Great Divide. 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
1: Coming up next.
0: And a very happy 47th birthday to our brother, Ryan Tedder, the other Ryan, this weekend. His band One Republic is up a spot, plus Taylor Swift rockets in with our highest debut, way up inside the top 20. It's all next.
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11: We're inside the top 20. Just before the release of Toy Story 5, it was revealed that Taylor Swift had recorded a song for the soundtrack called I Knew It, I Knew You. But until the announcement, her involvement was kept a total secret, even from the cast and crew. A visual effects artist who worked on Toy Story 5 said that a decoy version of the movie was made to hide Taylor's new song, which she wrote after seeing an early cut of the film back in February. But now it's officially out, and here it is at 17 from Taylor.

back to friends, falling 3-16 for Somber. All right, if there's anyone in the world that knows the secret to writing hit songs, it's Ryan Tedder. But even he says he doesn't know exactly how it's done. He describes the process as having an itch that he's trying to scratch. And as he plays different chords and hears arrangements, he feels closer to the source of the itch. But it takes experimentation to find exactly the spot he's looking for. And when it finally clicks, everything comes together to make a hit. Here's his latest with One Republic, Need Your Love 15.

0: Hopalite. Taylor Swift down three spots. That's number 14 on AT40. And Bruno Mars leaps three spaces with her fastest riser. Hang on for that. And Alex Warren climbs up a couple more. That's next.
1: American Top 40 is back in a sec.
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0: Well, we're on our way to the biggest song of the week, and most artists would say that the best reaction they could get from an audience is singing along or dancing to the beat. But Alex Warren says he hopes people cry when they hear his music. He admitted that the first thing he looks for when he gets on stage is someone crying in the crowd, because he writes his songs about deeply personal and emotional experiences. So if he sees someone reduced to tears, that means the people he's written his lyrics about aren't being forgotten, and it really has struck them. Alex Warren now, Fever Dream at 13. How

Die on This Hill, slipping 3 to 12, Sienna Spyro. We're counting down the biggest hits in the land. Grace T. Abrams said the lead single from her next album came together after she was late to the studio. She said she's usually on time when it comes to recording sessions, and when she arrived, she said she felt a weight on her shoulders, like someone was holding her down. So she tried to ignore it, but as she started working on music, the melody felt similar to that dark cloud of energy. So she tried to channel it all into one song. And when it was done, she felt healed. This is the result. Hit the Wall, an 1840 On the Verge track.

0: Risk It All. Bruno Mars. Up three. It's number 11.
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0: we'll catch up with the Jonas Brothers and hear about their new podcast in a few. Plus, Olivia Rodrigo steps up a couple more to claim her fifth top 10. 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
3: 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She loves this from Justin Bieber. Here it is, Intentions, AT40 by request.

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0: We're down to the top 10. Not sure about the musical direction for this next album from Charlie XCX, but the project has a title and has a release date, plus a tour schedule. We'll tell you what we know after Olivia Rodrigo dropped dead at 10.

0: Drop Dead, number 10, Olivia Rodrigo. So back to Charli XCX. She kept quiet about the sound of her next album, which is titled Music, Fashion, Film. And there were rumors that she was working on a rock project before other reports that it would be more dance-leaning. We'll be able to hear it for ourselves when the new songs come out July 24th. And just a few days after that, she'll hit the road on tour for a run across North America, set to wrap up in October with a pair of dates at the Kia Forum in L.A. We have the full list of dates posted on AmericanTop40.com. Back to the numbers.
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0: We are inside the top 10. Now, the Jonas Brothers just announced they'll have a new album in the works, but they also have got another project they've been putting together in between shows on tour, and that's their iHeartRadio podcast. Hear more about that from Nick, Joe, and Kevin after 7. Golden Huntricks.

0: Huntrix. You know, that is called Golden. It's at number 7 this week. So back to the Jonas Brothers. They've been on the road for the Greetings From Your Hometown tour, performing across North and South America. But backstage at the shows, they're also recording their new podcast, Hey Jonas. I talked to the brothers Jonas the other day, and they told me what it's like adding a podcast to their already busy schedule. Here they are.
1: It's been wonderful. Like, it's really cool. We've been able to speak to some people that have actually been on stage with us as special guests. And of course, you know, we zoom in a lot of places. But it's a great way because we're already together. So we're spending even more time.
0: How annoyed are you at the end of it? Tour with each other?
2: Oh, it's bad. Yeah, it's bad.
1: 5 months. 5 months was a needed break after the last one.
2: Okay, get this. We ended our last tour December 23rd. Okay, so it's like, see you guys in 2 days. We still are brothers, you know?
1: Like,
2: so,
1: oh, family Christmas.
0: I believe there could be the excuse of, I have my own family with one of you for sure.
3: Yeah, but we like to spend time
1: we
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1: Do.
3: 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But then we do choose to spend our off time together.
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1: Coming up next.
0: All right, let's get to Sommer a notch closer to his second number 1. Plus, Alex Warren with the biggest song from a year ago this week straight ahead.
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0: 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Only a few more songs between us and number one. So back to the music at 5. Man, I need Olivia.

Number four, Alex Warren, It's Ordinary. So earlier on the countdown, we told you about Taylor's induction into the Songwriters Hall of Fame. And in her acceptance speech, she paid tribute to her favorite new artist in that summer. She said that his writing is so exceptional that it makes her envious. And she has a lot of late night discussions about the state of the music industry, but she firmly believes that Somber is the future. So do you, right? Homewrecker, number three on 1840.

0: that's on the verge of making this chart. Folded from Kehlani. For the past 6 weeks, Olivia Dean and Bruno Mars have been battling it out for the top spot, and their face-off continues this weekend. We'll find out who scores the number one song in North America when we reveal the top two in just a second.
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0: We have made it to the top two. And this singer in the two spot is currently out on one of the biggest tours of the year. But he could collect another award while he's performing over in Germany. He's up for Viewer's Choice Award at the BET Awards this weekend, thanks to the success of this song.

0: Bruno Mars, I Just Might.
1: Oh, I just might.
0: Number two. And it leaves us with the biggest one. And we're officially at the halfway point of 2026, so we thought we'd check in with the top three hits of the year so far. Number three, Man I Need, Olivia Dean.
2: Talk to me, talk to me.
0: Number two, Golden Huntrix, and number one, Alex Warren with Ordinary. But the question is, will someone come along between now and December to shake things up? Here's a contender, so easy, Olivia Dean, number one for 6 weeks.

0: number one for 6 weeks. So easy, Olivia Dean. And that's it. That's our countdown as we close out June. But don't miss us next time, because there will be 39 other hits trying to score the number one spot. We'll see you then. It'll be a new month and a new chart right here. You can stay close to us at American Top 40 on social. We'll keep you in the loop. And I'll look for your weeknights with Vanna White on Wheel of Fortune. Until we talk again, take good care.
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loud people, you just can't get enough Sabrina Carpenter. She is already working on more music, and she says collaborations, really what she's focused on now. So it's going to be a lot of Sabrina Carpenter featuring somebody coming out here over the next couple of months.

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It is a mandatory conversation every summer. People are like, is this the song of summer? Is this the song of summer? It's a huge debate. And then the fall, we find out one of the songs said to be in contention and people loving it, thinking it could be the song of summer, is Stateside, Y94.

The North Dakota State Fair coming up here very soon, later this summer. And you know what? Zed, you can see there. This guy, you can see there. Alex Warren, going to be a good year at the North Dakota State Fair. Look out for extra chances on our Wanted for Social Media this weekend. Win some tickets.

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1: Miles Smith already having a pretty successful year so far. 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So as far as new artists go, he's top dog these days. It's Flo Rida, T-Pain, Low, Y94. Let me talk to him. 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

Morgan Wallen, Tate McRae. It's Y94. I'm the Playhouse of the Morning. More music all weekend long. We are in the 94 days of summer. Your summer soundtrack, thanks to Sonic, which is open late till 1 in the morning. They're open over there at Sonic. The weekend's Cry For Me, Y94.

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3: 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Then we're right back at it Friday, 10 to midnight, for a countdown to America's 250th birthday.

It's Y94. Hopefully you're having a wonderful Sunday. Now, don't forget your Sunday soundtrack will not be complete without partaking in some throwbacks from Chris Cruz and Throwback 2K. That will be at 7 o'clock this evening. Throwback 2K with Y94.

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When surveyed what is mandatory on a hamburger, most people, the number one answer, they said cheese. 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
5: Open in Fargo off I-29, exits 56, 60, and 69.
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Bruno Mars, Y94 is on the Playhouse in the morning. Playhouse back at it tomorrow morning. Both Group Therapy and Am I the Jerk at the 7 o'clock hour tomorrow with Zero and Amy. Heard it.

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